didn't earlier. It's just the one thing I knew would hurt you. I'm sorry. But you know I love you. And I know that you love me too. It's just that sometimes love isn't enough. At least not for us. I mean, it shouldn't be this hard, you know? We're always fighting and saying things that we don't mean and then we can't take them back, and I hate that.

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2: 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Si girl, hi girl. Dizel pa yung, yes! It's a dick! Hello! Oh my God! Papa, ito na ba?
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1: Si girl, hi girl.
0: Tizil pa yung yes! It's a dick!
2: Hello!
0: Oh my God! Papa, ito na ba?
3: But it's really scary to see something like that.
0: Pati niyo sakit off, babe.
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1: Si girl, hi girl.
0: Diesel pa yung yes! It's a dick!
2: Hello!
0: Oh my God! Papa, yun na ba?
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0: Pwede niyo sakit off, babe.
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0: Meron pa ba? 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

0: cannot buy this, bruh. Imagine buying this, that I don't really fuck.
1: 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Of course, I read books. Because not only they gave me knowledge, but they're also a form of entertainment. 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

0: 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Ito. So nakatutok ngayon dito lang sa DZEX 1026 AM. Alam nyo guys, bakit DZEX ang call sign namin? 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That's...
1: What did you say? Remove the D? 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
2: alam yung tatanggalin?
0: Tatanggalin yung letter D. Ayan, letter D. Yes! Correct!
2: Yes!
1: Okay. Correct, Ethan.

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Kanya yan dahil for now, idiretso na natin ang legit vibes that will definitely give us all the feels. 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

0: The use of milk supplements must only be upon the advice of a health professional.
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0: 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Pumakaway na rin ang mga OPM artists natin sa Main Vibe Countdown.
1: Yes, tama. 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
0: vibe it away!
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0: Oo naman. 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
1: Yes. So September 16, Wednesday soft launch, Caban Resort and Casino Boracay Island. 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
0: Yes, maraming salamat.

0: blessed to have this for the very first time in my life. I'll be having my first ever major concert this October 18 at the New Frontier Theater. It's called Angela Ken, Panahon Na Natin. You can get your tickets now at ticketnet.com.ph or at any Ticketnet outlets. And ayun po, sana makita-kita po tayo doon. Maraming salamat sa suporta nyo. Mabuhay po ang OPM. Yeah!
1: Congratulations to Angela Ken!
2: Yes! Congratulations, Angela! Okay, another rule ngayong gabi. Sabay-sabay nating panoorin ang pinaka ng una sa Main Vibe Countdown, one of the rising P-pop girl groups.

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See you all sa One Zone Fest this October 24 and 25. 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And once again, we are...

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the songs I used to listen to. The songs I grew up. When I first came to the Philippines, what were those songs? Let's see how old you are. Listen carefully. I have loved you only in my mind. Sing.

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Okay. And then, many years later, I started to write my own songs. And this next song is very special to me. I wrote this song about my children. And to help me sing this song, we're gonna change the key. Listen carefully.

0: Grave. And that was the Concert King himself, Mr. Martin De Vera.
1: Thank you. Good job, everyone. Good job.
0: Yes,
2: Sir Martin.
0: Sir Martin, thank you so much for being here with us tonight. Sir Martin, welcome to Vibe Plus.
1: Thank you so much. Be the vibe, mga kapatid.
2: Woo! Sir Martin, may gift po kami. What? On behalf of Vibe Plus, oh, thank you for that 25-minute set. Ikaw po ang first na gumawa nun, so we would like to present you with the Vibe Plus plaque. Pero
1: thank
2: ako
1: you.
2: Na po muna magagawa.
1: Okay, thank you so much.
2: Ah, grabe!
1: Thank you for singing.
3: Such
4: thank you, Sir Martin.
1: Thank you.
4: Grabe po. Magkakasama kami ni Sir Martin kasi sa isang tribute show with our national artist, Sir Ryan Kayabyab. Sir Martin.
1: We are so honored. Please join us on September 20, unang Siklab Liab. Unang Siklab Liab, mga himig ng dakilang pag-ibig sa theater at... Why did they give me that line? Theater at Solaire. Iba pa ang mga OPM legends that will be joining us. The music, the beautiful music of the hour, of course, Ryan Kayabyab.
4: Exciting. Pero ito, Sir Martin, aside from that po, meron pa kayong mga upcoming shows, syempre, sa Canada at sa US. Please invite our kababayans. Ayan, para manood po
1: siya. Yes, I will be on September 13 at the PhilFest. That's on 2026. September 13, celebrating the Celebration Square in Mississauga, Canada, with Clarice. And of course, Good Day, Mart, live in Australia. October 9 in Sydney, October 10 in Melbourne, October 11 in Darwin. October 18 in Homestead Carnegie Music Hall in Pittsburgh, Pennsylvania. And October 25, Jed Madela and Sofronio and I were doing a repeat in Beverly Hills at the Saban Theater. That's in Beverly Hills, California. So please join us for all those dates. Here we go.
4: Yes, welcome.

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1: 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Johnny Manahan, I've missed you. I love you. You have a great show here. Happy, happy anniversary. More power to Vibe.
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1: Handa na ba kayong humataw na?
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1: With Mr. Pure Energy, Mr. Gary Valenciano!
0: Woohoo! Kaya naman, keep supporting our artists. 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

0: The use of milk supplements must only be upon the advice of a health professional.
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1: Okay, what is it? It's Mace, right? Oh, no, it's Nefpot.
0: It's Nefpot. Okay, okay.
1: It's Nefpot. Okay, okay, okay. Still not used to it, but I'll take my chance, please. Oh, shit. Nah. Oh, man. Wait.
0: Hey, come on. Come on.
1: Oh, man. Wait, wait, lang. Hindi ako maka, ano? Oh, shit. Hold on. 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
0: tama.
1: Okay. Wait lang. Take my chances. Take my chances right now. Oh, shit.
3: GG. I said GG 5 times and now I'm back.
0: You said GG 5 times. Okay, so right now someone's gonna control my computer for one round. J4 round 4. Isa na naman tayong round. Pero someone's gonna control the ano.
1: Oh, someone's gonna control. Sino?
0: I'm not control. So I will just observe.
1: Sino magko-control? Yawa.
0: Yeah,
1: what's up, whoever you are?
0: Exit!
4: Time first.
0: Oh! Wait, wait,
1: wait. Oh, man!
0: Wait, wait, wait.
1: Man, hindi... Oh, whoever's behind the screen, hindi spawn click pre 1.8 ngayon. Hindi to 1.8.
0: So 1.8.
1: Okay, okay, okay, okay. He's learning, he's learning, he's learning, he's learning. Yeah. He's learning better than me, but he's still spam clicking. You know what? Bro. Okay, okay, okay, okay, okay, okay. He's getting good kills. He's getting good kills. I respect that. I respect that. I respect that. But Men! Pagkina babakod, men! Whoever's behind the screen, man, bro.
0: One more.
1: Sige, isa pa min, isa pa min. Sino ka, sino ka nandyan?
0: Slash leave, slash leave, slash leave.
1: Sige, isa pa, isa pa.
0: Okay. Net pot tayo ulit ha.
1: Sige, net pot. Opnet. 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
0: Friends, spam. 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Yan, yan.
1: Oh, shit. Oh, okay. Okay, he's learning now. He's learning now. That's good. That's good.
0: Kalmahin mo yung pagka 1.8 mo, pre. Try hard ka niyan, try 1.8 ako. Try hard ako sa 1.9.
1: Man! Man, I'm crouching right now, bro. You're still... Okay, okay. He's actually getting good. He's actually getting good. Bro, I was crouching the entire time, man. Be like your brother, Gio. Gio actually killed
0: ako me. Ako na maglaro! Time,
1: bro.
0: Selpa mo.
1: Gio actually killed me to
0: time. Ako na maglaro. Ako na maglaro.
1: Sige, teka. 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
0: Hey, baby. Okay, okay. Let point ulit ka. 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
1: Sige. I was crouching, dude. Amen.
0: Oh, shit.
1: Man! Bro, I'm a floppy bird! Man! One! Ring around the roses, type shift. Type shift. Wait lang ako. Reply lang ako ng isa. It's, I didn't kill that much, bro.
0: Yeah. Shia! Oh, GG.
1: GG's. GG's.
0: I said GG 5 times.
1: 5 times! And now I'm banned from playing this.
0: Okay, tama na to, tama na. You obviously keep losing to me, so help.
1: Bro, what the hell, man? What the heck, Lee?
0: Mamaya ito ba may ano si MSA? Ba't wala pa si MSA dito? Oh no!
1: Oh my, he forgot to let the... Bro, I think he's still live streaming. He's still live streaming, bro.
0: Okay, sorry mo na ako. Mag...
1: Okay. 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Oy!
0: Nagsasalita ba yung iba dito? 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
2: What?
0: There was a member, there's a member of a different server na apparently daw, isang SMP daw, apparently daw, nangaharas daw ng babae. 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
1: Okay.
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1: 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I'm gonna try to be very careful. 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
0: Tulog!
2: 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What?
0: Tulog si MSA!
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0: Patay! 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Oh, na!
2: What do you mean?
0: Bakit? Ano sabi ni MSA kahapon? 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
4: 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Teka nga.
1: Uy! Online sa Messenger! 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
0: Mo-chat mo sa Messenger! 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Sorry.
1: Chat-chat! Iko-call ko nga! What? No answer!
2: Baka maging si Speed.
1: Uy! 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No answer!
2: Ha?
0: Oh, na!
1: What? No answer na... Uy, pag nag-decline, no answer nga yung maglalabas.
2: Diyos ko po. 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
1: Ito! Wait lang
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1: Uy, Migs Thunder... 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
0: Ibig sabihin yan, si MS, okay. Ito agreement natin, since wala si MSA na yun at may promise siya magla-live siya na yun, ito yung gagawin natin. 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
4: Wait lang nga. 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What does no answer mean on Messenger? Is it a decline?
0: Pag no answer, walang signal.
4: Hindi. Ah, walang decline notice sa Messenger.
2: Wala nga.
0: Wala nga. 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
2: tulog. Good.
4: Wait lang. This is a different tone. Kasi kanina continuous to. But this one's a bit longer. Wait lang, nagre-ring.
2: Ayun.
0: Yun na.
2: Hoy. 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Ah, hindi nga.
0: Oh!
2: Tulog.
4: Bro! Oh my God!
2: Ay, napapansin nyo ba itong mod? 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
4: Dude, why? 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
0: Ano yan? Iipon mo muna yung blue. 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
0: Wala siyang... 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
0: 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Okay. 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
4: 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What the nga? 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
4: 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Ano yung plan ko? 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Wait lang. Just the
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0: You know what?
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0: Globe. 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

ERP with permit number BSD-0909-6969 REN issued by the National Telecommunications Commission valid until August 14. Ay, hindi. 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Sige na, December 31, 2025. At makakasapa po natin ang ating ating engineer technical teams, engineer sex number 2855. 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And all the programs. Ay, hindi pala. All programs are approved by the National Telecommunications Commission. At this is... Oh my god, nahirap pala ako. And this is Jaco Este Cool FM now signing off.

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